I'm reminded tonight that we join an everlasting song. Tim said it earlier. It's the song of heaven. And we know the lyrics. Day and night, they never stop singing, "Holy, holy, holy is the Lord God Almighty, who was and is to come." We just join that song of heaven tonight. All the saints have gone before us. Can you imagine the sound of heaven one day, of every tribe, every language, every color of skin, everyone who's ever put their faith in Jesus who's gone before us, everyone who ever come after us? Can you imagine that sound of worship, of holy, holy, holy? Holy means set apart. It means unlike any other. It's a word only used for God. And we're going to sing this together. And we're going to join those angels tonight. As we sing, we're going to join those saints. We're going to join the church around the world tonight. And I just want to remind us who we're singing to. I don't think most of you were already there, but just for me, these aren't my words. This is God's word. And God raised him from death and set him on a throne in deep heaven, in charge of running the universe, everything from galaxies to governments. No name, no power exempt from his rule. And not just for the time being, but forever. He is in charge of it all, has the final word on everything. And at the center of all this, Christ rules the church. The church, you see, is not peripheral to the world. The world is peripheral to the church. Amen.